for a more compelling doubt. Is there someone you still think about in this life?

And I touched your face, narcotic mindful lace, Mary Jane. And I called your name like an addicted to cocaine, cause all the stuff you're out of blame. And I touched your face, narcotic mindful lace, Mary Jane. 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
1: kicking lyrics right through your brain when you hear this saying to be right as rain.